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It's the mantle o' your maiden, aid a diamond, if a thee we may roorum, ruddy right, ruddy right, my wordy an. He's teener be the milk we done, and by the leeling sleeve, he's laid her down upon her back, and asked no man's leave. We may roorum, ruddy right, my wordy an. 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And since you've deen your wills of me, you'll tell to me your name. We may roorum, ruddy right, my wordy an. Some call me Jim, some call me John, I'm regardless o' the same. But when I'm in the king's high court, a Lillian is my name. We may roorum, ruddy right, my wordy an. She being a good scholar, she spelt it out again. Says a Lillian, that's a Latin word, but Willie is your name. We may roorum, ruddy right, my wordy an. When he heard his name pronounced, he mounted his high horse, but she belted up her petticoats and followed by our force. We may roorum, ruddy right, my wordy an. He rode and she ran along summer day, until they come the river, it's commonly called the Tay. We may roorum, ruddy right, my wordy an. The water, it's too deep, my love, I'm afraid ye canna wade. But afore he hid his horse, we'll water, she was at the other side. We may roorum, ruddy right, my wordy an. He went up the king's door, she knocked and she went in. Says, there's one year chancellor's robe, bid me, and he's robed me right and clean. 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But if he be a single man, he shall marry thee. 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Now this couple, they've got married, she lives in Huntly Toon. She's the Earl Lowry's daughter, and he's the blacksmith's son. 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

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We will now take you in Mozambique. This is a landmass situated at the southeasterly tip of Africa. Where Vasco da Gama, after rounding the Cape of Good Hope successfully in 1492, landed in Mozambique with high fever and his ship wrecked. Mozambique enjoyed to the fullest Mother Nature. They had total freedom in expressing the art, craft, the culture.

standing there until this time, it has been nothing but blood, sweat and tears throughout the years. But the struggle continues.